0: them? What's up?
1: I have no snare in my headphones.
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0: Vous écoutez RTCI.
1: Listen. That's a heartbeat. Could be yours. Could be mine. Could be the heartbeat of a child. Could be the heartbeat of a whale, a dolphin. It could be the heartbeat of the rainforest, our ecological system. If that heartbeat stops, then we cease to exist. Have you ever went out in the countryside on a starlit night, away from the haze of the city and the lights, and look up at the sky and see the stars? Doesn't it make you feel small? It's how big and how vast the universe is. We are fragile. Life is fragile when you look at the entire universe. Life on this planet is fragile. We have to preserve it and protect it. So let's stop the violence. Let's stop the killing. Let's stop the destruction of our planet and do our best to preserve it. We are all so fragile.

0: One ticket, please. 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
1: Hey, what's going on, man?
0: Yeah.
1: She's at home.
0: Yeah, she's at home.

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Hello, dearies. Hello, lovely people. Welcome to another edition of the English program on RTCI. I hope this Saturday, August 15th, feels good to you. I hope you're feeling great. And if you stay tuned, of course, you'll get the best of our love, as the song states. We have a vibrant program lined up for you today. We'll start by diving into the latest cultural agenda, highlighting the events and artistic highlights making waves. Then we take a delightful detour into today's most eccentric observance, which is Chant at the Moon Day. If the moon means something to you, and I'm sure you do, especially if you're a Cancer, I guess, right, wasn't it? You're a Cancer, yeah, that means something to you. It does to me too. Anyways, originating from high altitude cherry growers in Washington State who harvest under the late summer moon, it's an invitation to step us outside, let loose, and send a joyful cheer up to the night sky. And of course, we'll dive into our musical headlines of the day. Today we celebrate the birthday of the legendary blue-eyed soul icon Bobby Caldwell, the master behind timeless classics like What You Won't Do for Love, and of course, we'll be playing that one for you. So sit back, relax, and stay tuned as we bring you the perfect blend of culture, rhythm, and warm summer energy. Stay tuned.

0: Shania Twain, who is hard to please, it seems, with this That Don't Impress Me Much, right before the cultural agenda.
1: It's the cultural agenda on RTC. RTC.
0: The cultural agenda on RTCI, whose announcement is made by Raithos Lidhi, who happens to be the DJ for today. How great. Anyways, the first headline reads thus: 8th Tudus Contemporary Art Biennial, October 23rd of November. We look ahead to autumn as a major international event returns to light up our visual landscape. Indeed, the 8th Tudus Contemporary Art Biennial, whose slogan is Jau Tunis 2026, is set to take place from October 23rd to the 22nd of November. Actually, it's no less than a whole month, organized by the Kamil Lazar Foundation. This year's edition marks a historic milestone through a major partnership with the Geneva Center for Contemporary Art and the Art Explorer Foundation. For the very first time in its history, the prestigious Biennial of Image in Motion, also known as the BIM, is moving outside of Switzerland to anchor itself right here on the African continent. The flagship exhibition, titled Becoming the Ocean, will showcase 16 brand new commissioned works from emerging and established creators across Africa, the Arab world, and the global south. Housed inside the iconic 19th century caserne of Al-Atarin in the Medina of Tunis, and over the course of a full month, the capital will transform into a dynamic hub of video installations, performances, panel talks, and workshops, treating the Mediterranean not as a border, but as a bridge for artistic dialogue. So mark those calendars of yours, October 23rd through November 22nd, a month-long celebration of contemporary moving image you won't want to miss. And of course, we keep the celebration here from Studio One through music, of course. Maze, tell me what you want from me, and why not? Let's get through also a Paris Latino coming from Star Academy, second edition. Let's go, Raif.

Paris Latino, which brings us to the second headline within the culture agenda for today, and it's indeed a source of pride, this headline. Final Cut in Venice, Tunisian Youssef Chebbi's plague shortlisted. Well, next on our cinematic radar, exciting news coming straight from the Mediterranean film circuit for Tunisian cinema. Tunisian director Youssef Chebbi's upcoming feature project, Plague, has been officially shortlisted for the 14th edition of Final Cut in Venice. This prestigious workshop, held during the Venice International Film Festival's Venice Production Bridge, is dedicated to supporting work-in-progress films from Africa and the Arab world, giving them a vital platform to reach international distributors, post-production partners, and festival programmers. Produced by Feris Lajimi Supernova Films, Chebbi's film continues to carve out a distinct space in contemporary auteur cinema following his acclaimed 2022 mystery thriller Eshkel, being selected among a handful of standout projects for Final Cut in Venice, highlights the undeniable vitality and growing international pool of new Tunisian storytelling. We'll certainly be keeping a close eye on Venice as Plague makes its journey toward the silver screen. In the meanwhile, we play some music. Abracadabra, let's go.

0: Steve Miller Band brings us to the last headline within the culture agenda for today. European Union Med Bridge launches call for interest to participate in the wave. And wrapping up our cultural headlines on a note of youth empowerment and environmental action across the Mediterranean. The European Union Med Bridge program has officially launched a call for interest for young change makers, creatives and activists to participate in the upcoming edition of the wave. Following its successful first stop in Alexandria, the interactive regional event is coming to Zaroen on the 10th of September, centered around environmental advocacy, creative expression, and youth leadership. The wave brings together passionate voices from across the southern Mediterranean to exchange ideas, showcase eco-focused projects, and champion sustainability. If you're a young communicator, artist, or eco-enthusiast looking to make your voice heard for the planet, the call for expressions of interest is officially open, a wonderful opportunity to connect with a broader Mediterranean network right in our backyard. Now, swerve in rhythm, room for country music with Thomas Rhett. Enjoy.
1: You're up.

It's half past two on the airwaves of RTCI, and now turning to our main celebration of the day, one that is equal parts eccentric, playful, and beautifully atmospheric. It's Chant at the Moon Day. If you've ever felt the urge to step out into the night air, look up at a glowing sky and let out a cheer, a chant, or a joyful howl, today gives you official permission as we celebrate Chant at the Moon Day. While it sounds like an ancient nocturnal ritual, this light-hearted observance actually has a charming origin story. It was started by high-altitude cherry growers in Washington State who farm orchards perched thousands of feet above sea level, literally a half mile closer to the moon, and believing that the moon's gravitation pull enhances the sweetness of the late summer harvest, the farmers gather at night to chant toward the sky in celebration of nature's cycles. And this is the origin of the celebration, actually. Over time, that orchard tradition blossomed into an invitation for everyone to pause, release a little stress, and embrace a playful connection with the night sky. So whether you're stepping out onto your balcony later tonight or taking a walk under the stars, take a moment to look up, breathe in the cool air, and send a little chant skyward. And to set the perfect mood for your evening starlight moments, let's spin a legendary classic by Old Blue Eyes. It's Fly Me to the Moon.

0: You.
1: There it goes, dearies. It's a love note from Frank Sinatra to you on the airwaves of RTC. And by the way, Fly Me to the Moon makes a seamless bridge into our musical headlines, where we celebrate the birthday of the late, great Bobby Caldwell, born on this day, 15th of August, back in 1951. Bobby Caldwell remains one of the defining architects of blue-eyed soul and smooth jazz. Interestingly enough, Frank Sinatra was one of Caldwell's primary childhood influences, and later in his career, Caldwell even starred as Sinatra in the acclaimed Las Vegas stage production The Rat Pack Is Back. When Caldwell broke out in 1978 with his legendary self-titled debut, his label TK Records famously omitted his face from the cover art, so R&B radio stations would play it without hesitation. The strategy worked. His signature masterpiece, What You Won't Do for Love, skycatched into the top 10 and went on to become one of the most sampled tracks in modern music history, laid down by hip-hop royalty like Tupac, Notorious B.I.G. and Common. Beyond his solo work, Caldwell was a powerhouse songwriter, penning hits for the likes of Amy Grant and Peter Cetera, The Next Time I Fall, Boz Scaggs and Chicago. And to honor his birthday today and his enduring musical legacy, let's spin the timeless original track that started it all, Bobby Caldwell with What You Won't Do for Love.

What You Won't Do for Love, a celebration of Bobby Caldwell's birthday today, 15th of August. And moving right into our music history archive on this August 15th, we turn the clock back to a moment that transformed live performance forever. On this day in 1965, the Beatles stepped onto the field at Shea Stadium in New York City, performing to a groundbreaking record-setting crowd of over 55,000. Screaming fans, the Fab Four didn't just play a concert, they launched the era of stadium rock. The roar inside the stadium was so deafening that the band could barely hear their own instruments through the PA system, yet the sheer magic and energy of that night cemented Beatlemania into pop culture history. To celebrate that historic moment, let's brighten up our afternoon with one of their most uplifting golden classics, written by George Harrison. Here is the Beatles with Here Comes the Sun.

The Beatles, Here Comes the Sun. Well, the sun has been around for quite a long time now. We can feel it, actually. And to wrap up our trip through music history today, we celebrate a true global pop phenomenon. It was in mid-August 1976 that the Swedish powerhouse ABBA released their iconic disco masterpiece, Dancing Queen, built on glistening piano hooks, infectious grooves, and pure euphoric magic. The song captivated listeners across every continent. It soared to the top of charts around the globe and ultimately became ABBA's first and only number one hit on the US Billboard Hot 100. Whether you're 17 or just 17 at heart, and I'm sure many of you are, there is no resisting this one. Let's turn up the volume and hit the dance floor. Here is ABBA with Dancing Queen.

Dancing Queen brings us to the end of our afternoon journey today from the exciting cultural horizons of the 8th Tunis Contemporary Art Biennial and Tunisian Cinema's Rise at Venice to the playful spirit of Chant at the Moon Day and timeless music history milestones with Bobby Caldwell, The Beatles and ABBA. Thank you for letting us share these moments with you. Many thanks to Raif Fusletti for having been our DJ for today. And as the sun begins to set and the late afternoon turns into evening, don't forget to step outside tonight, enjoy the moonlight, and maybe send a quick cheer up to the stars. Until next time, which is tomorrow, by the way, 2 p.m. for the Sunday musical escapade. Keep the music playing, stay inspired, and have a wonderful rest of your day. Bye.

When I came to Spain and I saw people partying, I thought to myself, what the fuck?

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0: I'm certain it happens all the time, yeah.
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